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1: All right, Mario Lopez here. A few more songs. I'm going to dig into our mentions to see what's on your mind. 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Questions, comments, random thoughts, whatever you got. We love hearing from you. Back with one of the most awesome notes you've ever sent our way. 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

0: 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Love hearing from you. Mario Lopez here. Who's this one from, Frazier?
1: This is from Tanya Gillard. Excited to see your Tony Danza Christmas movie later this year, but what's up with your son's other movie? When's that out? I don't want to miss it.
0: Thank you, Tanya. I appreciate the kind words. And yeah, Tony Danza, myself, and my son Dominic, all appearing in a Christmas movie title yet to be determined, but probably going to air the weekend after Thanksgiving on Great American Family and Great American Pure Flix, Hulu, a bunch of different platforms. So hopefully you'll check that out. But prior to that, my son Dominic's other movie, Bad Counselors, hits theaters for a week only, July 22nd through the 27th. It is such a fun movie. It really turned out cute. I think people are going to like it. It's one of those parents can watch with their kids. Everybody will get entertained. And after that, you'll be able to stream it, but try to catch it in the theaters. July 22nd, Bad Counselors.
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0: Mix 93.1. I'm Mario Lopez. Music rolls on. After a quick look at the buzz, fans at Harry Styles' Saturday show got more than they paid for. During his record-breaking performance, Harry's fly was down, evidently, and it was pretty noticeable to the 90,000 fans. Oh, my gosh.
1: No one told him.
0: Yeah, like, Harry, they did you dirty. Maybe it was a fashion choice. Footage on social media shows him drop to his knees during As It Was. They realize the fly situation there. Okay, because you're kind of squished down. I get it. And then discreetly zipping himself back up. He should have just, at that point, completely unzipped.
1: Yeah, I mean, honestly, like, it's not discreetly at that point. Everyone knows.
0: You got to lean into it. AllMario.com. Check it all out.

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1: Post office raising their prices. You're on with Mario Lopez. The cost of mailing a letter is set to go up next week, which I find ironic because I don't think people mail as often as they did. You figured it'd go down because everything's digital now.
2: Right. Like, I can't tell you the last time I bought a stamp.
1: Yeah. Well, the U.S. Postal Service is raising the cost of a forever stamp to 82 cents starting Sunday, pending approval that they'll most likely get. That's a 4 cent increase, which doesn't seem like much, but 10 years ago, a forever stamp was only 47 cents. Wow, that is a big jump.
2: 10 years ago, people mailed stuff more.
1: Yeah, correct. Other services will see price jumps, including mailing postcards, international letters. The increases come after the USPS warned earlier this year that it could run out of money within a year. That's wild. Can you imagine the post office? Because everybody pays their bills, I assume, online, right?
2: Yeah,
1: I mean,
2: like,
1: I think my parents are still old school.
2: I mean, there are some people that do that, but now even with like older people, you can just set up automatic payments and stuff, and it just kind of is done. And then people aren't mailing as much. Like, there are some old people that will, they're still writing checks.

0: Mix 93.1. So, have you heard about Nidos? You're all with Mario Lopez. Nidos are these squishy sensory toys sweeping the internet. Wait, my son Dominic has been into these for months now. He was ahead of the game.
1: So you've heard about Nidos?
0: Yes, I have. I've seen them. He calls them squishies.
1: Oh, okay.
0: But I know they are.
1: Nidos are, I guess, the scientific term.
0: You know what he does? I can't believe I'm going to share this, but he has a little hustle at school. He has a bunch of Nidos, and he rents them out.
1: Oh, look at that.
0: To kids. And he's made, I think, like 40-something bucks.
1: That's actually a smart move.
0: He's renting out his Nidos.
1: All right.
0: Anyway, the craze is nuts. It's actually causing some stores to sell out in minutes. They're like these super soft toys you can squeeze in the palm of your hands. You pull them and you stretch them. It's supposed to ease your anxiety. It all goes back to its original shape. They have ones that look like little dogs, McDonald's fries, jellyfish, ice creams, you name it. Bit of a warning, though. Make sure the kiddos don't heat the Nidos up. Who's doing that?
1: I don't know.
0: The gel-like filling can burst and cause severe burns. No, don't go throwing them in the microwave.
1: No, why would you do that?
2: More Mario Lopez coming up.
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Mix 93.1. You're all Mario Lopez. Got some celeb birthdays to shout out later this hour. Hang tight for that. Also going to dig into the buzz to see what's trending in a bit. In the meantime, more music and a random question coming up next.

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1: I'm Mario Lopez, wasting no time getting right to a random question. What you got, Frazier?
2: If you were a global pop superstar on the level of Michael Jackson, Beyonce, Prince, just the legends,
1: yes,
2: what would your version of hee-hee be?
1: Hee-hee. Well, I don't know. I kind of like that.
2: You can't steal it, though.
1: Can I steal his Chimona?
2: Yeah, you can take that one.
1: All right, I like Chimona. You know what? You know who I'd steal from? Randy Macho Man Savage.
2: Yeah.
1: And my version of hee hee would be, oh yeah. Randy Macho Man Savage.
2: Mario walks out on stage.
1: Mario Lopez. Oh yeah.
3: More Mario Lopez on the way.
1: Hey, it's Mario Lopez. 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
1: 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A few more songs. I'm going to update our music knowledge with today's lesson in music history, going back 26 years to the album that launched Coldplay globally. 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
1: Omar Lopez quickly squeezing in today's lesson in music history, which takes us back 26 years to this week in 2000. That's when Coldplay dropped their debut album, Parachutes, which featured this hit.

That song's 26 years old, huh? Parachutes shot straight to number one in the UK albums chart in its first week, sold over 70,000 copies, and went on to win the Grammy for Best Alternative Music.

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1: Yo, I'm Mario Lopez. Quickly shouting out some celebs having a birthday today. As always, Frazier's going to tell us who's celebrating. I'm going to try to guess the age. Who do we got?
2: Fred Savage from The Wonder Years. Director.
0: I would say Fred is hitting the fifth level, 50.
2: 50 is correct.
0: Hey, look at that.
2: Jack White from The White Stripes.
0: Jack's got to be 45.
2: 51.
0: Oh, wow. Okay.
2: Someone we saw passed out on a couch at the iHeartRadio Music Festival once backstage. Courtney Love.
0: Courtney Love, whose daughter recently got married. So she's got, I'm going to say she is 56.
2: 62.
0: Wow. Okay.
2: Courtney Love is 62. Mm. Kelly McGillis from Top Gun.
0: Kelly McGillis is 66.
2: 69.
0: Wow. Okay.
2: Forrest Gump himself, Tom Hanks.
0: A lot of people born on this day. Okay. Tom Hanks has got to be 68.
2: Seventh level.
0: Wow. He's hitting the seventh.
2: 70.
0: Okay.
2: And finally, Jimmy Smits.
0: Jimmy, very nice guy. Talked to him a few times. I'm going to say he's 64.
2: 71.
0: Wow, he looks good.
3: Mario Lopez will be right back.
0: As Mario Lopez into kids, summer isn't just time off. 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
1: Keep the music and fun coming your way. You're on with Mario Lopez. Just realized we forgot to celebrate today's obscure holiday. What did we find, Fraser?
2: National Sugar Cookie Day.
1: Ooh, I like sugar cookies. We had some at my son Santino's birthday the other day, and they still hit, no matter what. They still hit. Speaking of his birthday, he asked me something the other day, and I thought it was cute. He said, "Hey, Dad, I know I'm 7 years old now, but how many more years until I'm an adult?" I say, "Well, you know, technically, you got about 11 more years yet." I say, "Why?" And he says, "Will you still be alive then?" And I said, "I hope so.
2: Yeah.
1: I'm planning on it. Why?" "Well, just because that means I'm an adult and I'll be able to make money, and then I can give you money instead of you always giving me money."
2: Oh.
1: Yeah, that, which I thought was very sweet, but he wanted to make sure I was going to be alive.
2: Yeah.
1: To which I said, "Do you think I'm that old?"
2: You know what it is? I think it's because he's only lived 7 years. Like, a year is a really long time.
1: Well, he also knows that I'm 52.
2: Yeah.
1: So when he says that number, he always says it like 52.
2: Yeah, it's
1: he
2: like,
1: says
2: what?
1: It sounds like
2: it's the biggest thing years. Ever.
1: But he asked it so innocently. "Do you think he'll still be alive then?" I planned it. But he wants to make me money.
2: That's good.
1: But he wants to make his own money and give me
2: You'll
1: money.
2: You'll be so retired.
1: Yeah,
2: he'll be able to fund your life.
1: Yeah. Just a

0: Mix 93.1. Mario Lopez here. Music rolls on right after some quick food buzz. Chicken nuggets, not just for kids anymore. More and more adults have figured out that they're pretty healthy nuggets these days. Are they, though? Instead of those mystery natural flavors, makers have upped their game. Frozen varieties are using oats, sea salt, fennel, and other ingredients for their coating. Well, that's good to hear. They're air fryer friendly. Love that. And now they come in fun flavors like dill pickle and cheesy jalapeno. Yes. Upscale restaurants are even playing around with caviar top nuggets. Right. I've had a caviar top nugget.
1: That's a waste, I think.
0: It's a waste, and it doesn't really complement
1: each
0: other.
1: It's a waste of a nugget.
0: It is. But listen, I think that's a big reason for the success of Raising Cane's. They're basically chicken nuggets.
1: Yeah.
0: Just long chicken nuggets.
1: And they have great sauces.
0: Yes, exactly.
2: More Mario Lopez coming up.
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0: Mix 93.1. John Burrow, Courtney Lopez, almost time to pass the mic, but not before we squeeze in one last thing. Mentioned this briefly yesterday, but Mattel has released a new Barbie signature doll honoring none other than Miley Cyrus. The doll features a faux leather outfit inspired by Miley's look in her film Something Beautiful. It includes accessories like sunglasses and a microphone. The Miley Barbie signature doll is available for purchase through various retailers, and collectors need to act quickly as music-themed Barbies tend to become scarce and increase in value over time. You know, I always tease my mom about collecting dolls, but all the Barbies and different dolls she's collected over the years, I'm sure they're worth a pretty penny.
1: They're still in the boxes and stuff, right?
0: Yeah.
1: Yeah. Oh, so yeah. They're probably worth a lot.
0: All right, Mom. I apologize.
1: That Slater doll.
0: Yeah, right.
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1: Mario Courtney Lopez here. 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
1: 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Thank you so much, as always, for hanging out. 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We're back to do it again tomorrow. Till then, Mario Courtney Lopez saying good night.

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1: Welcome to the late night. It is Natalia here with you. Got some Taylor Swift and Taylor news on the way. Stay right here.

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1: That is Taylor Swift for you right there. Hi, it is Natalia hanging out with you. And congrats to Taylor. Her The Eras Tour, the final show documentary, scored 5 Emmy nominations. So she could win some new Emmys very soon. She has won an Emmy before, but I'm telling you, I do think that this is the year that she can score some Oscar nominations. She can score a Golden Globe, all for her song from the Toy Story 5 movie. So I don't know. On her way to EGOT status, I say, Taylor, start working on that musical with your music. All right, Rihanna, Calvin Harris, and One Republic coming up on the way. Stay here.
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All right, welcome to the late night, friends. Hey, if you want to win $1,000, let me give you details on how we can get this money in your hand, okay? I'm going to tell you everything you need to know next. Stay right here. It's Tame Impala with Jenny.

Mix 93.1, the Pioneer Valley's hit music. All right, so I'm pretty sure there's a new episode of Love Island tonight, but get ready because the season 8 finale of Love Island is happening on Sunday. Oh my goodness, what is going to happen? It's JT.

Mix 93.1. All right, friends, it is Natalia hanging out with you. Thanks so much for having us on. And we all know that there are certain qualities that you're always going to want in a friend, but what are those little things that you notice that you're like, that makes them a good person? I like that. 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All right, it's Fall Out Boy.

0: 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All right, that is Olivia Dean for you right there. Thanks so much for having us on late at night. And yeah, I was asking, like, are there some like unusual, weird qualities that you see in someone that you're like, that makes them a good friend? 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
1: 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That's not cool. Like, you return it like a decent human being. If not, like, you're on the list.
0: You're on the list of bad friends. That is so funny. Ashley, thanks so much for sending in that message. All right, Miles Smith and Lady A coming up next.
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The Pioneer Valley's hit music. This is Mix 93.1. Well, Somber is officially 21 now. Yeah, his birthday was July 5th. And now he's getting ready to kick off his You Are the Reason tour. It kicks off July 26th. He's going to be going everywhere having fun.

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1: That is our girl Ariana Grande right there, who is getting ready to drop a brand new album. Petal is going to be coming out July 31st. So excited to hear all this new music from Ariana Grande, especially because I love that one, Hate That I Made You Love Me. It is so, so good. So a whole album from Ari coming at the end of the month. All right, Glass Animals and Ella Langley next.
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1: Well, sadly, because of Taylor Swift and Travis Kelce's wedding, we found out another celebrity couple has called it quits. I'll give you the full story in two songs. Stay right here, okay? It's Timbaland, One Republic. This is Apologize.

0: Mix 93.1, the Pioneer Valley's hit music. Well, who knew a massive wedding would tell us that a celebrity couple has broken up? Technically. Hi there, it is Natalia hanging out with you. And yeah, if you were paying attention to anything to Taylor's wedding, you might have seen that Jack Antonoff, her longtime collaborator and producer, was solo to the wedding, but he's married to actress Margaret Qualley. What happened there? Well, apparently, according to sources, yeah, the two have separated after being married for 3 years. And they are just trying to figure things out. I mean, it doesn't mean that they're necessarily getting divorced. Maybe they're just taking a big break that they maybe need. I think sometimes that's okay to do that, right? You can always come back together. So hopefully wishing them the best and whatever is right for them. All right, coming up on the way, Sam Smith and Normani next.
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1: 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Chances.
0: Yeah, lots of chances to win some good money.
1: Stay right here and I'll give you details next on when this is going to start. All right, Bruno Mars, Risk It All. Thanks for staying up late with me.

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1: All right, friends, $1,000 is going to be yours very soon. I can feel it. We want to give you some cash because we know that the holidays are coming up, or maybe you need help getting that credit card statement down. Let us be there for you. $1,000 starting on Monday. You're going to get so many chances throughout the day to win some easy money. This could be yours. Imagine like starting the week off with extra cash in your pocket. I mean, hello. Yes, sign me up. So Monday morning, we're going to start giving you those chances to win easy money. Just always stay right here. Taylor Swift, Charlie Puth, Wiz Khalifa, they're next.
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1: Well, you know this song came from a Fast and Furious film, right? Well, to celebrate the 25th anniversary of the first Fast and Furious, it's going to be re-released in theaters for 1 week in August. It's Charlie Puth with Wiz Khalifa.

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It's Natalia. And have you tried listening with your smart device yet? It is so easy. 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

Mix 93.1, the Pioneer Valley's hit music. All right, so if you have a pet, I'll hear a lot of the times like, oh, that's my child or that's my best friend. But do you call your pet this one thing? Half of dog owners do, and I'll tell you what it is next. Stay right here. It's All American Rejects.

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1: Well, is your dog your soulmate? The ultimate soulmate. Hi, it is Natalia hanging out late at night with you. And according to this new survey, it found that 49% of dog parents say their dog is their actual soulmate. For 9 in 10, they say their connection to their dog is soul-level bond, and that they see them as a true kindred spirit and not just a pet. I will say kindred spirit, yes, for sure. Soulmate? And that's my husband and my son. That's my son for sure. But yeah, I thought this was really sweet though, because dogs and cats, like those pets, I mean, they mean so much to us. We take care of them. I love it so much. But if you agree, let me know. Open us up on the free iHeartRadio app. Look for that red microphone button and tell me, is your pet your soulmate? Shaboozy, Lady Gaga, coming up on the way.
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1: 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The Weeknd and Olivia Dean coming up next.
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1: All right. Are you going to have a first date this weekend? Maybe tonight, tomorrow night? Let me tell you some mistakes that people make on a first date. So hopefully you don't make these same mistakes. All right. Stay right here. Britney Spears. This is Toxic. One mistake. 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
1: All right, for anyone going out on a first date this weekend, here are some things you want to just be a little bit more mindful of. Some mistakes that people make on first dates. One is you don't know what you're looking for. So you got to be really clear about what kind of person you want to date. Okay, next is you're talking too much and not listening enough. I mean, I know sometimes, like I get nervous. When I get nervous, I babble a lot. I got to make sure to like always bring that back. Next is you're on a date without an activity. Sometimes you're just sitting there, you're getting coffee. It puts a little pressure on you, right? Do something fun so that kind of breaks the ice. And then also people who get too emotionally invested too fast. Just go have fun. Don't take it too serious. And think of it as maybe like I'm meeting a new friend who I might think is really cute. So just a few things. Also, don't overshare. Be a little tiny bit mysterious. All right, stay right here. Coming up on the way for you. By the way, good luck if you are going on that date. Let me know how it goes. Bruno Mars and Taylor Swift next.
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1: 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Just real people who still remember their OG Hotmail account and maybe still use it. Guaranteed human.

the Pioneer Valley's hit music. This is Mix 93.1. Well, don't forget, come Monday, you're going to have many chances to win $1,000 because Easy Money returns. Start thinking about what you would spend that $1,000 on. This is Ella Langley, Choosing Texas. Happy early, early morning.

0: Mix 93.1, the Pioneer Valley's hit music. All right, that's our guy, Benson Boone, right there, who is on the lineup for Saturday night for our iHeartRadio Music Festival. It's going to be so much fun getting to see him do his new music. And then, of course, you can be there. You can be there with us having a great time. 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Snoop Dogg also on the lineup for Saturday. All right, Hunt Tricks and 21 Pilots coming up next. Stay here.
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the Pioneer Valley's hit music. This is Mix 93.1. All right, friends, that's my time. I am headed out of here. Have a great rest of your Friday. Woohoo! We're officially at the weekend. See, I told you we'd be right back here. I'll see you tomorrow. It's 21 Pilots. Stressed out. Bye.

0: 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Guys, welcome to Friday. Ha ha ha. It's Friday. Brian, how you doing, buddy?
1: I am genuinely excited about our team building experience later today, where we're going to go up and see the transmitters for this radio station.
2: So let me say that again in clear and concise words. Would you be excited to take a field trip, to get a tour of a transmitter on top of a mountain? So a shack with diodes and dials and transistors that broadcasts a radio station. And a backup generator. You get to look at that too. Would you be excited for that? That's what we're doing today, to see a transmitter. Wow.
1: Yes, other stations here, they have...
2: The guys down the hall there, they go to some massive steakhouse.
3: Oh, they did go to a steakhouse.
2: We're doing a transmitter, and apparently there's a small cafe, the Cosmic Cafe, in the top of the mountaintop or something like that.
3: Yes.
2: And by the way, this is two radio stations. Our boss, John Peek, is taking us, another station down the hall, to the top of this mountain to visit the transmitter.
4: Yeah.
2: Now, the morning host at the other radio station ducked out. The morning co-host has ducked out. The midday host, I heard she ducked out. Mm-hmm. The afternoon host might still be going.
1: A lot of the side production people.
2: Evening host,
1: not going.
2: Ducked out. Yeah. So one person from the other station is confirmed on air that's going. From our show, Brian's going.
1: Mm-hmm.
2: I'm going.
1: Oh, yeah.
2: John's going. Laura's going. Jill ducked out.
4: I did.
2: Our midday host, going. Our afternoon host, going. The other station has one person going, but that one person said, don't worry guys, I'll take pictures of the transmitter so you all feel like you were there.
4: She might duck out though.
2: Is it, she's gonna duck out
4: or
2: too?
4: Duck, what's the right phrasing? Are you ducking or ducting out?
3: I think duck out.
1: Yeah, not
2: it's
1: ducking.
2: Duck out. Nobody's okay. Ducting.
4: You're like, well, ducking. You said, like, I'm gonna duck out. I didn't know what
2: ducked.
1: They ducked
2: was out. The ED. They're not ducting out.
4: Okay, I just wanted to make
3: or like
4: sure.
3: An
2: they
3: air
2: ducked
3: duck.
2: Out.
1: Don't try to deflect from the fact that you're not going.
4: I am not going for multiple reasons, but the main one being we do have plans tonight.
2: Is that the big one?
1: Tonight.
4: That's the biggest one I can say
1: here.
2: That's the biggest one you can say there.
1: Tonight.
2: Because
1: tonight.
2: Other people have ducked out, so you could go if somebody else's ducky wasn't ducking.
4: Before I even knew, I was unable to go because my husband has a work event tonight. So
2: your husband has a work event, so that's why you can't go. That's a big reason right there.
4: Yeah, but do you have a work event?
2: I don't think you have a work event. Sounds like you said your husband has a work event.
4: Yeah, that was planned before our work event.
2: For his work. This is your work.
4: Yeah.
2: He does his work event, you do your work event. And there the two shall meet.
4: No, I can't. Do you want me to tell them what you confided in with me yesterday?
1: You can.
4: Just
1: Brian, right here, yeah.
4: Legitimately is so excited.
1: I've wanted to see this transmitter for a long time.
4: He can't wait to go today.
1: You can see
2: what
1: it.
2: What a loser.
1: I've told my family about it. Like, you see on the top of that mountain, those are the... And they don't care.
2: You're going to get cancer or something, dude. Those things... My sister Kathleen, like, you know the big power lines that go across, like, fields and stuff like that?
3: Yeah. Mm-hmm.
2: She legit would never buy a house within, like, half a mile of one of those. She's convinced they give you stuff, right?
4: Yeah, they're everywhere.
2: And on transmitters, so much power, you're going to be Spider-Man.
3: Yeah, yeah. That's
2: you're
3: going to
2: come back
3: for,
2: with
3: though.
2: Superpowers.
3: I wouldn't say I'm as excited as Brian, but I do feel like it's a radio rite of passage to be able to see this thing on top of the hill. Like, I just...
2: Really?
3: I think so, yeah.
2: I've been in radio since... since then.
3: A while.
2: Yeah, since then.
3: I heard you.
2: And I've never gone up a mountain to a transmitter site. And I've had a good career.
3: But you've never seen a transmitter. I feel like you had to have.
2: No, I've seen transmitters on the ground, at the station. Some have had them at the station. And I've seen big towers behind radio stations. But I've never gone up to a mountaintop to a transmitter site.
3: That would be nice if they were going to replace it, if they could just, like, swoop by the office, let us see it real quick, and then they bring it to the top. That would be a lot better.
2: Like on a helicopter or something?
3: Or whatever,
2: just swoop by
3: big
2: it?
3: Truck,
2: yeah.
3: Whatever it is.
2: No, I used to, back in the day, when I worked at WICH, and this is way too much info, we'll get back to normal in a second here, but when I worked at WICH 1310 AM, the Spirit of Eastern Connecticut,
3: love that station.
2: WICH had three massively tall radio towers with lights on the top, right behind the radio station, right there in the field. So you go out and you look at them. I had to go out every night. I was working there with a paper log and check off if the lights were working or not. Because they're so high, that they could a plane could bump into. And the light wasn't working. You had to make a phone call, and a guy was going to come out. And he's going to climb up that sucker and replace that light. Or they'd alert the local FAA guys, hey, we're missing a light on Tower 1. Make sure people know who are on that approach to any nearby airport.
3: Mm. 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That's going to crush.
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0: 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John, one year at an iHeartRadio Music Festival, took my son down front, and I catch John and Colin, Colin's a bit younger at the time, standing in front of a speaker feeling it.
1: Well, it was Zed. You know it's bad when you look around and everyone has earplugs, and I'm like, oh, it's not that bad. Yeah, bad news for me.
2: Yeah.
0: Bad news, brother. What's trending in music?
1: Well, speaking of loud music here, just when I thought I was done caring about soccer. FIFA just announced Justin Bieber is going to be added to the halftime show for the FIFA World Cup final. This lineup is crazy. So he's joining Shakira, BTS, and Madonna all in like an 11-minute show. Like, this thing is going to be packed. It's going to be like scrolling through TikTok. We're just going to have so many artists just performing songs real quick. And it's the first time they've ever done a halftime show. So they definitely are going big for this very first time here.
0: Dude, Madonna looks great. Did you see her in that special we did with iHeart?
1: Yeah, I did.
0: She
1: looked incredible.
0: Yeah. And she's collabing with her daughter, Lourdes.
1: Oh, really?
0: Yeah. And so Lourdes was sitting there during the interview and they're going, was it weird for you to like ask your mom to collab and stuff like that? It was funny to see Lourdes and Madonna right there.
2: Yeah.
0: Talk to, oh
1: just
0: my God.
1: Side
0: this
1: by
0: is
1: side
0: really
1: like that.
0: Neat. Yeah.
1: And she sounded great at Coachella too. So it's just going to be a sweet show. That's going to be a week from Sunday.

0: when they have something to share.
1: Hey, this is Benson Boone.
2: This is Lady Gaga.
3: What's up? It's Olivia Rodrigo.
0: You hear them here. 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

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Mega Millions up to $600 million. The next drawing is tomorrow night. Powerball's at $430 million. Your next chance to win is Saturday. I'm going to buy a ticket. I'm into that totally.

0: Happy birthday.
1: Thank you. I'm excited. I'm 35, so I'm not going to be able to like eat and handle everything like I used to. I'm getting older, but I'm trying to pretend I'm young still. But
2: yeah, no, I hear you.
0: Well, it just gets worse, lady.
1: No, it's getting better for me. I feel like my 30s have been a lot of fun, and now I'm like in the middle. I'm like, I like it. I'm having a lot of fun with my family, you know?
0: Oh, no, all that's great. I'm just saying the weight stuff, that gets harder, obviously.
1: I know, yeah. Trying to stay positive, like... Mm-hmm. It'll be good. Everything's good. My health will be great.
0: Yeah, no, for
1: I
0: sure.
1: I can eat pizza and everything.
0: Go get it. 35. Look at you, Chelsea.
1: I know.
0: Wow.
1: I'm happy.
0: I'm happy to hear that. What a nice phrase for you to say. Just a simple two words. I'm happy.
1: Yeah.
0: That's awesome.
1: I'm happy.
0: Well, have a great birthday. Thanks for sharing time with us. I'm surprised you got through because Brian hates birthdays.
3: Well, Tashi snuck one in.
1: What?
3: Yeah. Snuck one in the back.
0: That's
1: so funny. I love birthdays.
3: It's not that I hate birthdays. I just don't think anyone else wants to hear about it.
1: I'll hear about everyone's birthday. I like it. What are you doing for your birthday? I like to hear.
0: Yeah. I used to do birthday shout-outs for a long time on a different show, but then Brian became the producer of this show, and he goes, we're not doing birthday shout-outs. I'd have a whole string of people every day. Whose birthday is it? It's my birthday. Yeah. It was like 10, 15 people at a time. It was great.
3: God, and people would listen to that?
0: Yeah.
3: Oy.
0: It did.
3: It's a nightmare.
0: I used to do it at one of my old shows. I used to read birth announcements from the newspaper.
4: Really?
0: Yeah. And 10 pounds. Whoa, that's a big one. He was born to Susan and Michael Kosansky. It's cute.
1: So funny.
0: Chelsea, listen, have a great day, okay?
1: Thank you so much. Thank you for letting me share my birthday news, Brian.
3: Never again.
0: Thanks. Take care, Chelsea.
1: Thank you, guys. Bye-bye. Thank you. Bye. Mix 93.

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0: Mix 93.1. Jason, good morning.
1: Good morning.
0: How you doing, bud?
1: I am well. How are you?
0: We're doing all right. To what do we owe the pleasure of the phone call? What is the topic that is on your lips that comes to our ears?
1: I finally started my much-anticipated and much-waited-for memoirs about my life and becoming who I am, and then being able to work for a religious establishment contrary to my lifestyle.
0: So who is anticipating this? You said much anticipated, much waited for. Who is that person that was doing that?
1: You mean waiting for it?
0: Yeah.
1: All people I've worked with down through the years. I used to work in the music industry. And it was just kind of like one of those things where I never really got my big break.
0: Yeah.
1: Again, because my lifestyle was different from everybody else's. But everybody always was curious about how can you work in a religious establishment and be part of the LGBTQ community? Isn't there some kind of,
0: right,
1: you know, contradictions or some kind of, you know, friction between the two? And because, right, I am who I am and I've gone through what I've gone through, it never really was friction for me.
0: So what's the, give me the, like, the headline then kind of your memoirs that you're starting.
1: Being faithfully gay with no apologies.
0: Being faithfully gay with no apologies. And what's your religious background?
1: Christian.
0: Christian. All right. Is it done? Did you write it or are you just starting it?
1: I am on chapter 3. I mean, I'm going back rereading the 3 chapters that I've written already and editing and putting in what I need to put in.
0: Okay.
1: But I've gotten all the way to chapter 3 and already with my best friend and one of my minister friends reading it. It's kind of an eye catcher. It's eye opening because people didn't know that I've gone through what I've gone through. And now they kind of understand why I am the way I am.
0: And you were in the entertainment industry too, you said?
1: Yeah, I was in the gospel music industry.
0: Oh, the gospel music industry. That's a big industry, actually. Wow. Yeah.
1: Yeah.
2: I mean, do you want to sing some?
0: Oh, stop.
2: For him? Val sings gospel music in the bathroom every day to me. And
0: no,
2: it is gorgeous.
0: Like, my spirituals are pretty good. Pretty, pretty good.
1: I've heard you sing. You're good. I would never sing without my band. I'm more of a songwriter and producer.
0: Okay.
1: If I have to sing, I will, but I'm usually kind of like, get the mic away from me.
0: Yeah, I sing when I'm going to the bathroom, and I believe it, in, you know, as an older man, you get prostate issues and stuff. I believe it helps with the flow, and it helps with Brian's too.
2: I enjoy it. Maybe you could just critique Val, see what you would think as an expert.
0: Just real quick. Ready? And I'll turn away from the mic so as not to annoy people. And picture this with a bit of an echo because it sounds better in the bathroom, honestly. There we go. A little nervous, so I'm going to do my best. Here we go. Oh, my.

0: I would totally give you a mic.
1: Wow.
2: They call those bathroom spirituals. All right. Jason, thanks, babe. And we'll talk to you soon, okay?
0: All right. Thank you so much. Love you guys. Mix
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0: Mix 93.1, the Pioneer Valley's hit music. Got a game coming up next. Really fun game.
1: Mm-hmm.
0: Does Jill really know her stuff? What do we call in this game, Bri?
2: Is Jill cool?
1: Yeah.
0: Is Jill cool?
1: Yeah.
0: So, we would ask Jill what?
2: A bunch of terms that, according to Adam, who is the coolest person on this show.
1: Yeah, that's true. Yeah, yeah.
2: These are terms that cool people know. Does Jill know the latest slang?
0: Right.
2: The newest phrases?
0: Right.
2: The latest terms. You have
0: to
2: say.
0: And these are already like pre-recorded?
2: Yes.
1: Yes.
0: So her answer's already locked.
2: It's already locked.
1: He quizzed me already.
0: She can't like lie about this at all.
1: No.
0: Okay. Would you know these? All right. So the first one would be like vibe coding.
2: Yes.
0: Does she know what vibe coding means? And Jill says,
1: vibe coding is just kind of like coming up with your own type of vibe. You know good vibes, you know sexy vibes, but this is like, oh, you know what? I'm developing a Jill vibe. I'm vibe coding right now.
0: So the actual answer is telling AI what kind of app or program you want to build and letting it write the code for you. A lot of people are doing that now.
1: What does that have to do with vibes?
3: Because you don't really know like code talk necessarily. Like you don't really know how the engineers would code the program. So you're kind of just vibing, putting your prompt in there. And
0: yeah,
3: it's just going to try and figure it out.
0: Yeah.
1: Val, you knew that?
0: Absolutely. Like these, I could probably answer these myself. That was off the top of my head. Those were my words I just read
1: were
0: to
1: they?
0: You.
1: Oh.
0: Yeah. So how cool is Jill? Not too cool. Hear the rest of it coming up next. I was

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1: All right, here we go. Today's dumb game. Jill, how cool is she? And what we're going to do in today's dumb game, you get to play along. Will Jill get it right or will Jill get it wrong? Let's meet our first contestant. Joshua, good morning.
2: Good morning.
1: What do you think, man? You got confidence in Jill or you think she's going to tank it?
2: I got confidence.
3: Thank you.
1: All right, buddy. We asked Jill, would she know what swag gap was? Swag gap. What do you think, buddy? Would she get that right or get that wrong? Now, I know what thigh gap is, but I don't know. Swag gap, I don't know.
2: I think she'll get it right.
1: You think she'll get it right? Swag gap. All right, yeah. We asked Jill what swag gap was.
3: A swag gap is like taking a gap year, you know, after high school. It's like you were doing really well. You had a lot of swag, but then things started to go downhill for you. So then you're just taking a swag gap.
1: I love how she laughs at the end like she's so very proud of it.
4: Like, okay,
1: I nailed it. Yeah.
4: That would be very nervous.
1: That's wrong. I'm sorry. Swag gap, Jill, is a noticeable imbalance in style between two people in a relationship.
3: Oh.
1: Leilani and I have a swag gap.
5: You sure
3: okay.
5: do.
3: Okay.
5: Sorry. So sorry.
3: That makes sense.
1: Yes. So that is not correct, Josh. I'm sorry.
5: Want to give him another try?
1: Another try?
5: Yeah,
1: all right, give you one more try, buddy. You seem like a nice guy. We like you. Okay. We asked Jill, right. Can you define the word chud? Can you define the word chud? Do you think she got that right or wrong?
2: I think she'll get it right.
1: All right, let's check it out.
3: Chud? Oh, I feel like that's a very disrespectful man. Like, he was so chud, you guys. I went on a date last night, and that man was chud. Just really bottom of the barrel, disrespectful, maybe a little sexist. He's chud.
1: Well, according to my definition, that's a bit disrespectful also towards men, because it is a gross, unpleasant person. Women can be chuds, too.
3: Oh!
5: Let's check with our... Can women be chuds, Adam?
6: Anyone... can be a chud.
5: Oh,
1: anybody can be a chud.
3: Oh.
1: Anybody, not just, but we're gonna give you that one because you got the main definition.
3: Okay, great.
5: Nice.
1: So congratulations.
3: We're learning.
1: Should we just give a prize to Josh?
5: Let's give Josh a prize.
1: Josh will give you a prize, buddy.
5: Nice.
1: Very nice. Good job. Okay.
2: All right. Thank you.
1: All right. Hang on, buddy. Hang on. Let's try somebody else.
3: I appreciate his faith in me.
1: Yes, absolutely. Dahlia, good morning. How are you today?
7: I'm good. How are you?
1: We're doing good. Do you have any faith in Jill getting these right, or what do you think?
7: Yes, I think she's going to get them right.
3: Thank you, Dahlia.
1: We asked Jill, what is looks maxing? Looks maxing. You think she got that right or wrong?
7: I think this one she might get wrong. Yeah.
1: So your faith went right out the door.
5: Okay. I would think Jill
1: didn't
7: last. I don't know.
1: Jill, what do you think? You think she got it right or wrong?
5: Jill would get this one right. I think this one's out there. I think many people know what it means.
1: Looks maxing. Okay. Jill, do you think you got it right or wrong?
3: I think I did.
1: Okay. All right. We asked Jill, what was looks maxing? Jill said,
3: oh, yeah, I know this. That's like you just look really good. Like your looks are top tier to the max.
1: So she didn't get that right.
3: Oh, no.
1: John's face right away. John is right away.
5: It was close, though.
1: Looks maxing is an online self-improvement trend that focused on aggressively maximizing your physical attractiveness, sometimes going to dangerous extremes. Looks maxing.
5: Have you heard of that streamer, Clavicular?
3: Yes.
5: He's like the captain of this movement, essentially.
1: Looks maxing, yeah.
5: He'll even take a hammer to his cheekbones, and I think he calls it bone smashing.
1: Oh,
5: and
1: seriously?
5: He's like trying to harden the bones in his cheek to have like a better structured face. It's crazy.
1: All right. Well, let's give you one more.
3: Sorry,
1: here.
3: Dahlia.
1: Okay, give you one more. Well, she said she was going to get that
5: good.
1: Wrong.
5: Dahlia's right.
1: Yeah.
3: Oh, that's right. Oh,
1: yeah. She had no faith in you.
3: That's
1: yeah.
3: right. Oh, good, Dahlia.
1: Okay.
3: Good.
1: Dahlia, we asked
7: faith.
1: Jill.
7: I have faith.
1: We asked Jill, crash out. Do you think she can define
5: she
1: crash
5: out? She knows that
7: out?
5: One.
7: Oh. Yeah, I think that one too.
1: You think she knows that one?
7: Yeah.
1: You think she's going to get that one right?
7: I do.
1: All right. Here's crash out.
3: A crash out is just kind of like a spiral. Either maybe you had a bad day, you're super anxious, you're spiraling, or maybe you're angry and it's a crash out. You're possibly throwing things, you're frustrated, you're angry.
5: Let's go.
1: Wow.
3: Ding, ding, ding.
1: Ding, ding, ding. Crash out is losing control and breaking down due to extreme stress or frustration.
3: Yeah.
5: She's back.
1: You've experienced that, have you?
3: Oh, yeah.
1: All right. Well, Dahlia, we got a prize for you then, too. Congratulations,
3: yay!
1: Okay? Nice job.
7: Thank you. Yay.
1: All right. Hang tight. We'll get you all set here. We have more that we should do in a second.
5: Absolutely.
1: And John doesn't know if she got it right or wrong, right?
5: No, I don't.
1: So John should play and see if John can figure it out.
5: Okay.
1: Because he was very confident like a second ago.
5: Mm-hmm. I was.
1: But not so much. Mix 93.1.
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Mix 93.1. If you're not following the show on Instagram, we'd love you to do that. At Valentine in the Morning is where you start. And then it's a long and winding road to follow each of us separately. Right beneath that, actually. It's kind of easy. At Valentine in the Morning. Then when you get there, you see our profile. Everybody's personal account is right there. Check us out. Do a little peeping. Slide into the DMs. We'd love to chat with you. At Valentine in the Morning is the gateway Insta.

0: and they put them all together in cages and fences, like on a farm.
1: Clip farming is defined as purposely messing up on camera in the hopes that it'll be re-uploaded online to get clout and attention. So you're hoping that your mistake will go viral, basically?
2: Yeah, right. Yeah.
0: Okay.
2: Jill's been playing too much Farmville, though. So
0: that's it.
2: Yeah.
1: And dude, she ain't played Farmville in like 20 years.
0: What got me laughing was the fact that as soon as I started saying the definition, Adam just lowers his head.
1: He's in shame. He's like, why do I work for these people? You know? Why do I work for these folks?
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1: Journalist Katie Couric revealed last month she experienced transient global amnesia that was initially mistaken for a stroke. What happened was Katie was attending Aspen's Ideas Festival and then lost all memory of the event. Her husband said he repeatedly asked her the same questions. Katie couldn't correctly identify the year or the current president. So then thought she was having a stroke.
0: Absolutely.
1: Her MRI was clear. So that ruled out a stroke and it confirmed the temporary amnesia diagnosis. They don't know the cause. That still remains unclear, but she lost all of her memories from that day.
0: So how severe is TGA? Does it like come back or something?
1: It did come back, but she still does not have the memories of that day.
0: Wow.
1: She
0: said they're kind of just like lost forever. I wonder what causes
1: something
0: like that.
1: Isn't that crazy? I didn't even know that was a thing. And Grey's Anatomy star Patrick Dempsey, McDreamy. There was some talk about him running for the U.S. Senate seat in Maine, but he published an article saying, "Do I truly want to serve in Congress? No. I believe I can contribute more effectively through the life I've already built." And he said he hopes voters choose leaders with integrity and a new approach to governing. I'm Jill with Entertainment Headlines.

0: Mix 93.1. Some point, somebody has to be like the arbiter of just like, stop. Just stop it, okay? I should be that guy. Could I be that guy?
1: I like this for you.
0: Oh my God, I'm that guy. Do you remember when the people climbed the Empire State Building like a week ago and the big flag was out there and stuff?
2: Yeah.
0: That day, Laura had listened to Valentine in the morning. That day, within like an hour of them unfurling the flag.
2: Mm-hmm.
1: Well done, Laura.
0: We had it. We did our Photoshop. It was up there on Instagram. And then people are still doing it today. Stop. It's done. Then the Netflix documentary. Everyone's seen that little thing on Instagram and stuff like that. If Netflix is doing a documentary about your work, done. We did it. Done. My wife last night's like, we should do this with me and the Cavaliers. And you film me. If Netflix was doing a documentary about you and your dogs. Like, Netflix is not doing a documentary.
2: It's a trend, though.
0: It's a trend. But there's like so many people doing it, it dilutes the trend. You know what I mean?
1: This is how we should do it. We are the last ones that get to do a trend. As soon as we do it, everyone else has to stop.
0: No, we were early, though.
1: On the Netflix one?
2: With the flag.
0: Maybe not that. We were early on the flag.
1: We were early on the flag.
0: On the Empire State Building, we nailed it. The Netflix one. We might have missed the Netflix one. They were like, oh, this is that one. Have you guys seen the walking trend? Should we do that?
2: The walking trend.
0: Do you know it, Laura?
1: Is it the one where people like walk back super to
0: close,
1: front,
0: super close together, right? And they walk. We could do that one.
1: Okay.
0: That'd be fun.
1: And then it's over.
0: And then it's done. Nobody
1: today's
0: else can do it.
1: Today's the last day. Get it in.
0: So anyway, if you follow my wife on Insta, look for a documentary about her and our Cavaliers. So that'll be coming up. It is the battle of the sexes. Represent the men. His name is Luis. He enjoys working as a teacher and writing scripts. Luis, what's up, buddy?
3: Hey, guys. How are you?
0: Doing all right.
2: Representing the ladies, her name is Diana. She works as a registered dietitian and enjoys baking sourdough. Ooh. Let's hear it for Diana.
0: Diana, what's going on?
4: Good morning. Good morning. Good morning.
0: Hey, Diana, how's your starter?
4: It needs some love right now, if I'm honest.
0: I'm sorry to hear that. Sorry to hear that. I do know my breads.
2: Yes, you do.
0: Here's how it works, Diana. I'm going to ask you a few questions. Luis, Jill's going to ask you some questions. Best out of three wins. And we're still tied. The end of regulation. We go to a not-so-tough tiebreaker question. Let us start with the ladies. What is the title of the 2010 movie that documents the real-life founding of Facebook inside a Harvard dorm room?
4: The Social Network?
0: Yeah, that was a great movie. It's fascinating. Mm-hmm.
2: Luis, what former boy band member starred as Sean Parker in The Social Network?
3: Justin Timberlake.
2: Yes, that's right.
0: Current scores 1-1. Who released the 2011 song Party Rock Anthem that spent weeks at number one and had the world doing the shuffle dance?
4: LMFAO?
0: Yeah. Was that the one where the young lady just passed away recently?
1: Yes.
0: I was so sad to hear that. Right.
1: Yeah.
0: She was involved in that song, mm-hmm. Yeah.
2: Luis, what does ROTFL stand for?
3: Rolling on the floor laughing.
2: Yes.
0: All right, it's 2-2. What popular smart doorbell allows homeowners to view live video footage of their front porch and talk to delivery drivers through an app?
4: Oh, it's the Ring.
0: Johnny just got a ring. He's so excited.
1: Rocks.
2: And Luis, what currently popular smart ring tracks your health, your sleep, and your fitness?
3: It's the Oura Ring.
2: Yes, you guys. Great job.
0: Guys, well done. 3-3. Very good job. Let's go to a not-so-tough tiebreaker question. Holler at your name. Know the answer. Your name will be your buzzer. Wait until Brian Burton finishes asking the question before you buzz in.
5: What is the worst TV show you saw recently?
4: Luis.
3: It was season 3 of The Mandalorian.
0: Season 3 of The Mandalorian? Really?
2: Oh.
0: No good.
3: I like seasons 1 and 2. It's just season 3 just... It was a bore fest, in my opinion.
0: All right. All right. Well, the folks that put that together are happy to hear that because they listen to the show. But guys win. You got it. Battle of the Sexes Championship Certificate. Post it on socials. Hashtag Valentine in the Morning. Share it Friday, okay?
3: All right. Thank you.
0: You're welcome. Now, Diana, as you exit the stage, this moment is entirely yours. You take it away.
4: So thanks for having me on, and have a great day, everyone.
0: Thanks, Diana. Mix
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0: 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If you got any happy news you want to reach out, our text line is 31043, 31043. Just reach out, Jill, and just, you know, let us know what's making you smile.
1: Whatever it is, big or small, because sometimes you might think it's little and dinky, but to somebody else, it might be huge.
2: We want to hear your dinky news.
1: Yeah.
0: First off,
2: dinky news.
0: Do you think it's little and dinky? No, I don't think it's little dinky. Reach out, 31043.
1: You guys don't use the word dinky?
0: No, man, don't use dinky.
2: No.
0: Oh.
2: We don't want to ever hear that. That's like a Teletubby name.

0: your happy news.
1: What's your happy news?
2: My parents' 57th wedding anniversary. Oh,
1: wow. 57th wedding anniversary?
2: Yes.
1: Dear God, how old are they?
2: My mom is 87 and my dad is 91.
1: Wow. Did they get married young, did they?
2: Not that young.
1: I'm not going to bother doing the math. I just, you know, figured you'd just tell me. I don't know.
2: Yeah, they were in their 30s when they married. But oh, okay. Yeah.
1: 57, that's great. Are you married yourself?
2: I am not.
1: Gotcha. Any plans or any hopes or dreams?
2: I'd love to be married someday, but haven't found anyone yet. Yeah.
1: No, I hear you. What are you looking for in a partner?
2: Someone kind, with a good heart, and like Jill, they need to like Disney.
3: Okay. Love this. There was a, I don't know if it's still around anymore, but there was a dating service that was strictly for Disney fans.
2: Yep.
3: And it was so, like, it looked very, very fun.
1: And it was very much open to whatever you were looking for. You just had to let the app know what you're looking for. So if you're looking for a boy, you clicked on the one that said, oh, boy! And,
2: Baby.
1: John, I don't care if you don't laugh at that. That was really funny. I'm confident in my own comedy.
4: That's all that matters. I like
1: it. You're still living off of a wolf.
4: That was my best work.
1: Kristen, give your mom and dad our best. We appreciate you.
2: I will do so, yes.
1: Could we send them a congratulations anniversary card?
2: Sure.
1: All right, hang on. Tasha will pick up and get the address. Love sending people cards who have no idea who we are. They open it up and like, do you know this person? LOL surprise!
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0: The Pioneer Valley's hit music, Mix 93.1. Jennifer, good morning. How are you today?
1: I am actually wonderful today.
0: Love that. What's your happiness? What's going on?
1: I am starting my brand new role at a company called Felbro Displays or Studios.
0: All right, say it again one more time because it's a brand new role. We got to get the name of the company down properly. Go ahead.
1: Felbro Studios.
0: And what is Felbro Studios? What is that?
1: Felbro Studios does display work for brands for in-store.
0: Okay.
2: Oh.
0: Gotcha. Like pop-ups or something, or?
1: It does pop-ups, but they do, if you go into Ulta and you look at the displays that are there, if you go into Best Buy and you look at the displays there, they build all that for you.
0: Oh, so not just end caps and stuff like that. It's a bunch of different things.
1: Oh, end caps, in lines, everything. Yep.
0: Yeah, I'm saying that's
1: pretty much.
0: Pretty cool.
1: I'm impressed. You know the
0: lyrics. So I worked at a grocery store before I worked for Crosstown Ferry.
3: Oh, none of the songs.
2: He's done it all.
1: Please don't sing that song.
0: You are such a monster. You're such a monster. All right, Jen, congrats. Good luck at the new job, okay?
1: Thank you. I'll talk to you soon.
0: Okay, thank you. All right, Taylor Swift, The Fate of a

0: happy news is that my daughter got her AP scores back. She got 4 on both her tests, and she's turning 17 today.
1: Oh, that's great. We were talking about APs yesterday. That's huge. A lot of kids got their scores back. Nice job. What were her APs in? What'd she take?
0: She took AP Art and then AP Lang.
1: What's AP Lang? What is that?
0: Language, I guess. English. They call it AP Lang.
1: Oh, they do. AP Lang.
2: Yeah. That's what the cool kids say.
1: Yeah, AP language. AP Lang, man. And she got 4s?
0: She got 4s. She was really nervous about how she did, so she was really excited.
1: 5 being the highest, and most colleges accept credits in 4 and 5s for a lot of stuff. Some will even take a 3 in some of the harder ones, like AP Stats, I guess, takes a 3.
3: Okay.
1: But most 4 and 5s are transferable, and they give you credit at the college level. That's great.
0: And it's her birthday, so it was a nice early birthday present for her.
3: Yeah.
1: Tell her we said happy birthday and congratulations.
0: I will. Thank you, guys. Have a great day.
1: You too, love. Take care.
0: Bye.
1: Bye.
3: All I can think about, because I'm reading Harry Potter right now, Hermione, Harry, and Ron just got their scores for their OWLs. And the...
1: What is so funny?
3: You're

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1: Dwayne Johnson, The Rock, is confessing to what he took from the set of the Jumanji sequel. He said, the last prop that I took was the dice that I wore in Jumanji 3. So The Rock has said before that the necklace that he wears, there's a dice on it, a die, that originally belonged to Robin Williams from the original 1995 Jumanji. So he said that's what he took as his ode to Robin Williams.
0: I can't get past, and I know it's correct because you said you did some research, you listened to the trailer, but the whole Jumanji versus Jumanji.
1: Jumanji.
0: I grew up saying Jumanji. I've always said Jumanji.
1: You say Jumanji,
0: and you try to tell us like that's real.
1: So you know what I did during that story?
0: What?
1: I said it both ways.
0: You did? For the old school folks Jumanji. And the new school folks?
1: Well, I don't know. I forget what's wrong and what's right.
0: I just feel like it's Jumanji, but
2: it's
0: I would say Jumanji.
2: It is an A,
0: but she says Jumanji.
1: I say Jumanji,
0: but I thought you had told me you looked up and listened to her trailer or something like really hardcore or did some research, and you said they're saying Jumanji.
1: Yeah, I know.
0: And not Jumanji.
1: No, but I know everybody says Jumanji.
0: Yeah.
1: I don't know.
2: Well, we know the movie at least. So.
0: No, we got it. It's fascinating to me, like every time. Interesting.
1: And Full House star John Stamos, he says Dancing with the Stars goes after him every single season, but he will never do it. He said he actually had to tell producers to stop asking him, why won't he do it? He said, what makes that show good is people suffering. And I don't want to. And looking like fools. Like they're breaking their feet and their calluses. He does not want to do Dancing with the Stars. I'm Jill with Entertainment Headlines.

0: looking for your favorite artist?
1: Hey, we are Imagine Dragons.
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0: Mix 93.1. Later on this hour, do you guys have a special noise or signal that you use to find your family or friends in a large crowd? We have one we've always used in my family and stuff. I don't want to say it on the air because I feel like that would be a privacy thing.
1: Of course.
0: Mine's easy to do. So, and I use it when Colin was little. And even now, to try and get somebody's attention in a larger crowd, I do it.
2: Mm-hmm.
0: I just don't. All right. I'm just going to assume that none of you guys are like predatorial creepers.
1: You don't have to do it.
0: No, I just feel like this is what I do in a large crowd with Colin to get his attention. So

0: Colin must love that.
1: Yeah, so then he does it back. He's like, what's up with a dream? Dream go. Oh, daddy, where are you?
2: I think it's genius to make it really long because then Colin will want to come back as soon as possible.
3: Shut you up. You know what I mean? Right. So just runs back over.
2: Keep going until he shows up.
3: Yeah. Oh, that's so fantastic. Do you guys have one in your family?
4: Well, for my best friend, Joey.
3: Yeah.
4: So he is out in a crowd. I can't find him. All I do is do this. Bop, bop, bop, bop. And he comes running.
3: Okay. See, I don't believe that.
4: You've met Joey.
3: I've met Joey, but
4: he's never done that for you? Like, that's his sound?
3: No, he does it for you. Oh,
4: no, come on. That's his sound, so now we do
3: so
4: that
3: you do
4: to
3: it
4: find
3: back?
4: Him.
1: Grown adult woman walking around and go, bobble, bobble.
4: You're the man singing that song at the top of your lungs?
1: That was a joke, obviously.
5: He was joking. This seems real. This seems
4: 100% real.
1: You really thought I go around singing Journey songs in the middle of a crowd at the top of my lungs?
4: You sing songs in the middle of a crowd here at the top of your lungs?
1: Nobody comes to me. No one comes to me, so it doesn't work. That's what drives people away. But you're actually walking around like R2-D2, bobble, bobble.
4: It's like a little horn honk.
2: It's like a bike horn,
4: bobble,
2: yeah.
4: Bobble. Yeah, like bobble, bobble.
1: Bobble, bobble.
4: And Joey comes
1: bobble,
4: running.
1: Bobble, bobble. How long? Did you ever have a time where it took like 5 minutes or a minute to get the guy?
4: It depends on how loud the crowd is, because it's hard to do a really loud horn
1: bobble,
4: honk.
1: Bobble.
4: I need a little bit higher.
1: Bobble, bobble.
4: There it is. There
1: we
4: go.
1: Bobble, bobble. Oh, Joey.
4: There
1: what
4: he
1: are you
4: is.
1: Doing, buddy?
4: There.
1: I just walked in the door. All right. So do you have something like that when you're in a crowd, you have a special noise or a signal to find your family or friends when you're out and about? It is a battle of the sexes representing the men. His name is Matthew. He works as a life coach and enjoys America's pastime. Matt, what's up, buddy?
6: Hello.
4: Representing the ladies, her name is Courtney. She works as a librarian and enjoys reading. Let's hear it for Courtney.
7: Hello,
1: what's up,
7: morning.
1: Courtney? Hello, hello, morning. Here's how it works, Courtney. I'm going to ask you a few questions. Matthew, Jill's going to ask you the questions. Best out of three wins, still tied. The end of regulation, we go to a not-so-tough tiebreaker question. Let us start with the ladies. What popular online marketplace allows everyday individuals to rent out their spare bedrooms or entire homes to travelers?
7: Airbnb.
1: Yeah, Airbnb. Vrbo, you got it.
4: Matthew, who told us in her hit song that she's not a girl, not yet a woman?
6: Maybe Shania Twain?
4: Oh, no, Britney Spears.
1: All right, current score, ladies up 1-0. Which iconic actor played the candy maker Willy Wonka in the 2023 musical origin story movie?
7: Timothy Chalamet.
1: Adam Sandler, what are you doing here?
5: I got in trouble yesterday with our boss.
4: Yeah.
5: He called me to say never do that again.
1: He did an impression of Adam Sandler saying Timothy Chalamet. And it sounds pretty good, like Timothy Chalamet. And he got in trouble.
4: Matthew, before Timothy Chalamet, who played Willy Wonka in 2005's Charlie and the Chocolate Factory?
6: That would be Johnny Depp.
4: Yes, that's right.
1: Oh, nice job. Current score, ladies up 2-1. You can win it right here. What popular mobile payment app owned by PayPal allows friends to easily split dinner bills by sending money to usernames?
7: Venmo?
1: Yeah, I didn't know PayPal owned them. Wow.
4: Ladies win.
1: Hey, there you go.
4: Courtney, you won a Battle of the Sexes championship certificate. Post it on social. Use the hashtag #ValentineTheMorning and share it with Pride.
7: Yay, thank you.
1: Awesome job. Well, listen, as you exit the stage, Matthew, this moment is entirely yours. You take it away.
6: You guys have a great day. You do so wonderful work for all of us that are listening. So I appreciate you, and I know millions of us do too.
1: Oh, thank you very much. Very sweet of you to say. We appreciate you as well.
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0: 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Do you have a special noise or signal that you use to find your family or friends in a large crowd? Jill, what was yours again for your friend Joey?
1: My best friend Joey, if we're out in a crowd and I need him, I just go, bop, bop, bop, bop.
0: Okay.
1: And he comes running.
0: Good morning. Who's this?
2: Oh my gosh. Hey, it's Joey.
0: Joey. Wow, that works. Joey.
1: Joey.
0: Thanks for coming to run, buddy.
2: I'm on my way. There's just a lot of traffic, and I'm running on the freeway.
0: He heard the call. He heard the call. All right, Joey, thank you, buddy. Get here safely, okay?
2: All right, talk to you guys soon.
1: I love you.
2: I love you, too.
1: He did it.
0: Did not see that one coming.

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1: People saying they love Joey. Joey had a good appearance in Valentine in the morning.
2: He's the absolute best.
1: Some people saying that Joey should fill in if you're out or if John's out or something like that.
2: Oh my gosh, he'd be so great
1: Would
2: at it.
1: Would he be good at it?
2: He actually applied for John's position.
3: Ooh. Really? I don't remember that. I wish I would have known. Is it too late?
1: No, John, it is too late. No, listen, because when people make jokes like that, sometimes it can hurt. I'm going to tell you, John, you're the right guy for the job. I love you. You are fantastic. You are an entertainer. You were naturally born to do this. Do not let anybody, even myself, ever put you down where you question your own talents.
3: That's my guy right there. That is my guy.
1: Because I know
3: right
1: we all joke in here and stuff like that. But don't ever take that stuff serious. We're having a good time, and you're a great guy, and you got a lot of talent. And never question your own talents. You're going to go far.
3: Thanks, man. Brian, too, right?
1: What?
3: Oh.
2: Follow your advice.
1: What? What was my advice?
2: I say this
1: one person at a time. You know? Yeah. This is not a blanket statement. I'm saying this one person at a time. Lisa, do you have a special noise that you use to signal your family in a crowd?
4: Well, I particularly don't, but like my baby sister, she can holler fat lard and I will hear it.
2: Oh.
4: Any of my other family members can call me by my name, can call me, you know, by my Spanish name, my Spanish nickname, I won't hear it. But the minute she calls me fat lard, I'm whipping around and finding where she's at.
1: Yeah, I wanted to hear that two times because I was unsure of what the word was. But it's fat lard?
4: Yes.
1: I think we're all going to whip around when somebody yells at the crowd.
3: That from, you know, Napoleon Dynamite?
4: It did not. I do not know where it came from, how it happened. It's just something she's always called me.
1: Is that a nice sister calling you fat lard? And is it like, they mean the same thing, don't they?
4: And the funny thing about it is that I'm actually smaller than what she is.
1: Yeah. There's a fat lard calling the kettle fat. That's weird, Lisa. But what's your Spanish nickname?
4: It is Licha.
1: Licha?
4: Mm-hmm.
1: What does Licha mean?
4: I have no idea.
1: You better check into that.
2: Oh, no.
1: You better check into that.
3: That's a lot of background work to do.
1: Yeah, a lot going on in your family. All right, Lisa, thanks for the call. Love you. Have a great day. And I'm going to call you Lisa, okay?
4: Okay, no problem.
1: All right. Appreciate you.
4: Bye-bye.
1: All right, take care. She maybe, I don't know that word. Is it leche? She's thinking of like milk or something like that?
2: That's what I thought of when she said it. I don't know, Licha.
1: Huh. I wonder what Joey would say to that. I just wanted to bring some funny and witty to say right there, I bet you. Yeah. Mix
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0: things that I've got. Mix 93.1, the Pioneer Valley's hit music. Candy, good morning. How are you today?
1: Good morning.
0: So what's that secret sound or signal you have with the family when you're out and about in public?
1: Oh, well, this started when we were kids. My brother learned really quickly that mommy does not work on my mom, and would start yelling even from a different aisle in the grocery store, "Hey, lady in red."
0: Lady in red?
1: Lady in red.
0: Lady
1: and
0: in red.
1: And she turns every time.
0: Yeah, like
1: even
0: Christopher
1: now,
0: in the song, Lady in Red.
1: We could be in the mall anywhere, and she'll be wandering off. As
0: she hears
1: soon
0: it, knows
1: as
0: it's her.
1: She hears that, she turns.
0: Right.
1: Here's the thing. Her favorite color is blue. She rarely wears red.
0: Yeah, but here's the other thing. If we're going to do here's the things, you know, you yell, "Hey, lady in red," there's a good chance there might be another lady in the store wearing red.
1: Yeah, at which point then everybody turns.
0: What do we do? What if you're at an American Heart Situation fundraiser?
2: Oh, right.
0: Or Heart Association, American Heart Association fundraiser. Everyone's wearing red. It's funny.
1: Well, then he'll have to find another color.
0: Well, I mean, you can't go, "Hey, lady in blue." You know, it's funny because it's "Hey, lady in red" because it's the song, you know?
1: Exactly.
0: What if you're at an American Heart Association fundraiser? Candy, thank you so much for calling. I appreciate you.
1: Yeah.
0: Take care, love. Bye-bye. Can I tell you, I actually did that on the radio, like, for legit. I was working at a radio station doing overnights, an oldies station way back in the day. Way back in the day, and I was doing the overnight show and stuff like that. And back then, John, we would send out tapes of ourselves, like cassette tapes, when you wanted to get a job at a different radio station.
3: Right, right, right.
0: Because they had to know what you sounded like, and that was called an air check in the industry. And I would be on the air at these other radio stations, and I'd do a break, and I'd be like, "Hey, guys, it's Magic Mike Thomas here. And let me try that again. Hey, guys, Magic Mike Thomas on the microphone." I would just redo it on the air.
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0: And what's changed? 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

0: 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I'm going to wrap things up around here. Jill, thank you for your show.
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0: Adam Toshi in the other room, thank you for your show as well. Listen, have a great weekend. Get out there. Be the change in the world that you want to see. I hope you have a restful weekend. I know some people have jobs in the weekend too. Working 2-3 jobs out there. But I hope you do find time for yourself. And if you get a family, time for you and the family to relax as well. We'll catch you guys Monday morning right here on Valentine in the Morning.

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1: It just feels better when it's Friday, right? 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

0: 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Hey, it's Delana. So much good music this hour. Coming up, Selena Gomez, Alanis, One Republic, their latest. Hang out.
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1: It's the latest from One Republic and Need Your Love. I just think they are so talented. Ryan Tedder writes the best songs, for sure. Here's Kelly Clarkson. You know the

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Just a friend who's got a fridge drawer full of fast food sauce packets. 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

0: 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Hey, Jackie, what are you up to this summer?
1: I'm actually busy going to school and working. Nothing too exciting.
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0: 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Taylor and the fate of Ophelia. Thank goodness she did not suffer the fate of Ophelia. Billie Eilish is coming up, and Third Eye Blind, too.
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1: Yeah.
0: When the waiter says, enjoy your meal, and you say, you too. Yeah, we do that too. Guaranteed human.

0: 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It's Olivia Dean, and hey, Faye, what are you doing this summer? You got any plans?
1: Not much, just work and, you know, kids at home. That's about it.
0: I hear you. Well, you know what? You can stick with us all summer long. We'll be your summer soundtrack. You can listen to us wherever you are, whatever you're doing.
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1: Alex Warren and Fever Dream. What do you think Ed Sheeran, I didn't see any pictures of him at Taylor Swift's wedding or going into her wedding. I haven't seen any pictures of her wedding except AI stuff, but I wonder if he wore a tux or is he more of a suit guy? Yeah.

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Hey, sure do appreciate you having us on for your Friday. And hopefully you've got some fun plans this weekend. 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

0: just might. 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Woof, TGIF, Bruno Mars making us feel good on a Friday.
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0: 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That is Somber. Back to friends. Hey, Amber, what's going on? What are you doing this summer? Got any trips coming up?
1: My husband's grandpa is turning 100, so we're going to go celebrate upstate New York for his centennial birthday.
0: Wow. What do you think his secret is?
1: The key, though, his secret is just walking every day. Like, he's done that his whole life, and now he's slowing down, unfortunately. But yeah.
0: Well, I think that's allowed at 100. I think it's allowed. But yeah, good tip for sure. What's his name so we can say happy birthday?
1: Alec.
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1: So maybe summer seems like it is flying by. Experts say, write down 10 simple things that you want to make sure you do. 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And they say, as you do those things, it will make summer seem a little bit longer and like you did a lot.

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1: Teddy Swims and Lose Control. It's a little bit after noon today. I brought a BLT. How about you? And it's delicious. Oh gosh, I gotta make more BLTs. Here's Nickelback.

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1: Huntrix and Golden on your Friday, TGIF. Hey, I want to get you going through the afternoon and have you looking forward to a Friday night. I'm going to play Alex Warren, and how about some Britney, too?
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Mix 93.1. Tame Impala with Jenny and Dracula. When I found out that the winner of the World Cup is they get $50 million in prize money, I was like, oh my gosh, I had no idea so much was on the line. Even though they're out, even the U.S. team got $15 million.

0: 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Taylor and the Fate of Ophelia. Where do you think Taylor and Travis are on their honeymoon right now? Do you think they're in the Caribbean or maybe they're over in Italy? I don't know. They had like several different places they were going to be going.
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hit music for the Pioneer Valley. It's Mix 93.1. Harry Styles breaking a record, doing 12 sold-out shows at Wembley Stadium in England. Everybody wanted to see Harry. Here's Ed Sheeran, Bad Habits.

Mix 93.1. Hey, I'm Delana, East Longmeadow and Ludlow. Thanks so much for listening to the Pioneer Valley's hit music. We appreciate you listening wherever you are.

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1: A little bit after 1 on your Friday. And we're getting closer to Friday night. What do you got planned for tonight? Lumineers are on. My name is Delana. Thanks for hanging out with me.

0: 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You know, you can find us on Instagram at Mix 93.1. I thought it was pretty cool that they've announced that Mariska Hargitay is going to be hosting the Emmys, and she's going to be the first woman to MC the show in 15 years. That's going to air on September 14th.
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1: New report says Americans want shorter movies. I know. I can't hang for a three-hour movie. Sorry, Hollywood. We need them a little bit shorter. Our attention span is not as long as it used to be.
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0: 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Thanks so much for having us on for your Friday. Hey, what's going on with you, Maria? What are you up to?
1: I just dropped off my grandson at the movie theaters with his friends.
0: Mm-hmm. 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
1: Yeah, I am Toby Knapp, and I need a favor. 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
1: This is a shocking stat for me to share with you on this Friday, the 10th day of July, but nonetheless, it is actually true. We spend 416 days in the bathroom, according to a new survey. 416 days of our lives in the bathroom. Now, guys, that's 373 days for you. 23 minutes a day. Women, 456 days, 29 minutes per day. And by the way, it's not just showering or getting clean, brushing teeth, getting ready to go someplace. People use the bathroom as a place for solitary solitude, right? Like reading happens in the bathroom, checking emails, relaxing, peace and quiet. I had no idea. Wow.
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Mohegan Sun, Saturday, November 25th. 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
1: Oddly satisfying videos. Check this out. Toby Knapp is my name. On this interesting Friday, you might be planning to chill out tonight, right? Maybe you're going to take in some things on YouTube that you haven't seen in a minute. Well, two-thirds of Americans admit that they watch oddly satisfying things on social media. 156 hours consuming the strange, the cringe-worthy stuff. Pimple popping is at the top of this list. Wow. Of oddly satisfying stuff people watch. Followed by power washing and object crushing. I mean, I've heard that people watch some of this stuff. I've seen Dr. Pimple Popper, but I kind of got smacked on the hand for posting it once people said it was gross. But yeah, sometimes I watch this stuff too. Is there any oddly satisfying stuff you like to take in? What is it? Tell me everything. I cannot wait to hear from you. Springfield.

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1: Her husband, Travis Kelce, has been liking a bunch of photos that, like, Brittany Mahomes has been posting on social media from their wedding. Taylor Swift, it's Opalette.

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1: Just past 3 o'clock, Toby Knapp is my name. Are you getting enough sleep at night? 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And then call a personal trainer. Imagine Dragons.

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1: Hey, did you hear about this? Toby Knapp is my name. 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

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Are you ready for Derek Hough's Symphony of Dance? 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
1: Toby Knapp is my name. 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Names.org. Go ahead. I checked Toby. It means God is good. But then it told me all kinds of things I didn't know about my name. And, well, look, it's interesting. And it's your name. So I thought maybe you'd be interested in this. Check it out when you get a chance. And if you find out anything unique, let me know by tapping that talkback microphone.
2: 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Never.

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1: What do you know about these Emmy nominees? They were announced yesterday, but there's a bunch on here that I've never even heard of. The entire list is posted on my Facebook page. Check it out. Is there anything that I'm not watching that I need to watch as we get into the weekend on Hulu, Netflix, or whatever? Tap the talkback microphone. Let me know. For

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1: Have you seen a movie that's just way too long? There's research out that I see on the Internet of Things that says about an hour and a half, like just over 60, maybe 90 minutes long is about the sweet spot when it comes for the length of movies. Now, I know that Toy Story 5 was about that long, right? I guess because kids. But then you have other movies like Disclosure. That was a little bit too long for me. Like it got really slow and long and laborious. And I love Steven Spielberg, but you know, it was crazy. Yet at the same time, I didn't notice Avengers Endgame was like, 3 hours long? And I hear Doomsday is going to be long too. Movies, length. What's your sweet spot? What movie's been way too long? Tell me all about it right now. Tap the talk back microphone. Get at me. I'm listening and we're talking.
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1: Kanice, Toby Knapp, we're talking about movies that are way too long. 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
2: 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But by the time the third giant underwater battle rolled around, I was thinking, didn't

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1: Movies that are way too long are a bad thing. You know why? Toby Knapp, that's me. Because you'll end up going like... falling asleep in the middle of a movie. I hate to admit that I've done that before. Yeah. Hey, Zach, thanks for listening. Thanks for tapping that talkback microphone. What movie was just way too long for you?
2: Zodiac, the one with Mark Ruffalo and Robert Downey Jr.
1: Oh, yes, the one all about the serial killers. Yes.
2: That freaking movie would just not end. It's 2 hours and 42 minutes, and it really does not need to be.
1: Yeah, that's the reason that anymore, I kind of wait till they release the stuff on my Apple TV or streaming. Because if I'm being honest with you, I would rather fall asleep on my own couch than in some random movie theater.

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1: He's going to co-headline the FIFA World Cup halftime performance along with Madonna and BTS and others. Justin Bieber. Actually, it's the Kid Laroi and Justin Bieber. Kid Laroi, I don't think, will be at the FIFA thing.

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1: Less than 10 minutes, we're going to learn something new on this Friday. 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Then I'm going to play Sabrina Carpenter for you, Harry Styles.

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1: Ready to learn something new? I am Toby Knapp with today's edition of Random. And this is truly random. I had no idea that most people, according to research, don't recognize their own laugh. Yeah, people can identify their voice, but they struggle to recognize their own genuine laugh when it's played back to them. Weird, right? Random. You can identify your voice, but not your laugh. Do you love hearing your own laugh or maybe cringe? Do you cringe when you hear your own laugh? Tap the talkback microphone and tell me what you think. Can you recognize your own laugh or no? Let me know. Look forward to hearing from you. We've learned something new. That's the point of Random.
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Are you ready for Derek Hough's Symphony of Dance? Mohegan Sun, Saturday, November 25th. 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
1: I've had a lot of people asking me about this $1,000 that you could win on Monday just because you're listening, you get the keyword, and you enter it on our website. 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
1: I cannot believe Kelly Clarkson did not get paid $1 million for winning American Idol, nor did she get that Ford Mustang. I mean, Kelly, what's the statute of limitations? Can you still sue? Because I'm thinking somebody should sue.

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1: You ever have an embarrassing wardrobe malfunction? Toby Knapp is my name. I'll never forget the time I was at the Beverly Hilton with the woman I was seeing at the time. And I got out of a taxi cab and my pants went right in the buttocks. Yep, it was like in an L too, so it kind of followed the shape of my buttocks into the groinal area. And she was wearing my suit jacket because it was cold out. Let's just say that I walked quickly and with abandon to get back to the room and change. You ever have a wardrobe malfunction? Zach, thanks for tapping the talkback microphone. What went down?
2: I was walking down the street with my top button down because my pants don't fit me anymore. And I waved to a group of guys mowing someone's lawn and my pants fell down. I grabbed them, but everyone saw my undies and, you know, gave them a laugh. So it's all good.
1: Thanks, Zach. Wardrobe malfunction? Anyone? What went down? Tap the talkback microphone. Tell me all about it. Yes, we're talking about it.
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1: Azana, hello there. Shelby Knapp is my name. 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You win the coolest name of the year award. Wardrobe malfunction. Talked about mine. Zach talked about his. You had one. It was embarrassing. What happened?
2: 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And nobody said a word until the end.
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1: If someone were to hand you $1,000 right now, what would you spend it on before the sun completely sets today? Toby Knapp is my name. Tap the talkback microphone. Tell me. And remember, you've got a chance Monday morning to take $1,000. You'll get a keyword. You enter it on our website, answer your phone, and you will get paid. It's just like that. Monday, right here.
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1: Here we go. Mario Courtney Lopez back behind the mic, fired up to be hanging with you for the next few hours. A lot of radio fun to get into, including breaking down new Sienna Spiro in our Mario Music Minute.
2: Plus, our thoughts on this week's Emmy noms. We'll squeeze in our weekly fake debate, honor the comment of the week, and we have a fascinating new survey to break down. All that and more, so turn it up and let's go. You're on with Mario and Courtney Lopez.

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1: Y'all, Mario Courtney Lopez and Sienna Spiros in our Mario Music Minute this week. Her debut album, Visitor, just dropped, and she just exploded in popularity these past 6 months. She's only 20 years old, from London. Some people are even calling her Gen Z's Adele. That's quite the compliment. First single, Die on This Hill, has been in the top 10 of our weekend countdown for about a month now.

0: She definitely has that sort of vibe, huh?
1: So good. This is like light candles and take a bath kind of music.
2: Yeah, not working out music.
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2: But
1: no.
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2: The Long Walk, it's on Max, a dystopian thriller where teenage boys compete in a brutal televised walking contest, and one misstep and they're eliminated for good.
1: Whoa. It's not a lot of wiggle room there, okay.
2: No, can't trip. Reminders of Him on Peacock, a heartfelt drama about a young mother fresh out of prison fighting to reconnect with a daughter she never met.
1: Oh, that's tough. That's why is it tough. Heavy.
2: Why is it Reminders of Him and not Reminders of Her?
1: Maybe the father that abandoned them?
3: Maybe the kid reminds her of the father?
2: Hmm. Very deep, you guys. And Shipwrecked. Nightmare at Sea, it's on Netflix, a gripping documentary with never-seen-before footage and survivor stories from a 2012 luxury cruise disaster.
1: Oh, we're watching this. Oh, good. I'm going to keep...

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1: 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Mario Courtney Lopez here. Music rolls on in a sec, but first, I want to let you know we've got your chance to see Bryan Adams on tour. 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
1: On with Mario Courtney Lopez. Nomination for this year's Primetime Emmy Awards dropped a couple days back. Final season of HBO Max's Hacks leads the comedy field with 24 nominations. Well-deserved. We saw that show was really good.
2: Great.
1: That's a record for a comedy series, by the way, besting the previous record of 23 held by The Bear, which is not a comedy, and The Studio, which is great, last year.
2: Yes, also in for comedy, Rob Reiner received a posthumous nomination for guest actor for his role in season 4 of The Bear. On the drama side, The Pitt landed the most nominations with 25. Why don't we watch this?
1: It's your hometown.
2: It's my hometown.
3: No, is that what The Pitt stands for?
1: Pittsburgh. Yeah.
3: I thought they were just calling the ER the pit for some reason.
2: No,
1: that's why there's two T's there.
3: I know nothing about it.
1: The 78th Emmy Awards are going to be taking place September 14th in LA.
0: More Mario Lopez coming up.
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